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Sunshine go away, rain, making my sunny clouds gray.

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0: hours of original soul, classic funk, and disco. 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Can you feel
1: the force? Well, can you feel the force? What if part one? Hey, part two is even better. Candido with Jingo starting us off, but coming up, we have some fantastic tracks for you, including Chuck Brown and Donna Summer, as well as Whose Bongos. So watch out for that. We'll give you a couple of tries to find out whose bongos they are, and the answer towards the end of this part of the show. It's the Soulforce Show. Welcome along.

Right, there you go. That's Candido and Jingo, a bit of a disco funk anthem in all sorts of nightclubs throughout the late 70s, early 80s. And now, Chuck Brown recorded an album called Bustin' Loose. It sold over 500,000 copies, and the single went gold as well.

0: Well, the bongos in that made me think it's time to do the first, or, well, the second go, because you had the first go in part one. The second go of whose bongos? So, come on then, whose bongos are these? The answer is going to be towards the end of the show.
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0: It's so easy this week, isn't it?
1: So whose bongos were they?
0: Now, I wanted to play some Fatback Band, but I didn't want to play the usual Yum Yum and Bus Stop, and so I thought I'd dig this one out. Is this the future? Well, it was for the Fatback Band.

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Now, I often say this, can you imagine back in the day, maybe in New York in that case, you went to the pub and there was a band on, and it was the Fatback Band. Can you imagine that? Or maybe they had a singer there, Donna Summer. I don't know if that's how it worked. I don't know if she started off in pubs.

0: Well, more disco than funk, but let's have another go at Whose Bongos, shall we? Because it's coming up at the end of the show.
1: It's Whose Bongos, only on the Soulforce show.
0: I'm not going to give you any more clues than just playing the bongos, because it's so obvious.
1: So whose bongos were they?
2: I want to be in London.
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1: Push the kitchen table aside. It's kitchen disco time.
0: If by kitchen disco you mean one of the best British jazz funk records ever made, then that's right, it's Light of the World. It's a track called London Town, came on the back of Swinging, and it's absolutely fantastic. I love it. I can't play it enough. 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I'm Paul Mallon, and this is Class.

0: Now, that was big in the days of the All Dayers and the Weekenders, Caister, Purley, all of that sort of thing, all over the country, when we all used to go together to dance all night long and drink Coca-Cola or bitter lemon. But this was what we call an anthem from then. It's from Funkadelic, and it's One Nation Under a Groove.
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0: getting on the good foot with Funkadelic, part of the P-Funk Collective. Now, it's time for Andy G's remix of the week. He goes out and he finds us a remix. This time, he's got us something a little bit different. It's Earth, Wind & Fire, Let's Groove. It's not an in-your-face remix, it's the holiday remix.
1: 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Remix of the week. It's the Soul Force on steroids.

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1: Hello, and welcome to Jazz Club, bringing you all that's best in the world of jazz.
0: This is what got me into jazz funk, as opposed to funk, jazz funk. Manu Dibango's Big Blow.

0: Okay, we've given you, what, three goes so far at Who's Bongos? I think it's too easy. We should have only given you one and you would have probably gotten it. But here it is. It's time to play the answer and the track that goes with Who's Bongos.
1: It's Who's Bongos. Only on the Soul Force Show.
0: Oh, come on. It's the OJs. You know it's the OJs. I love music. That's the intro.
1: So whose bongos were they?
0: And here it is again with the rest of the track. You're listening to the Soul Force Show. This is part two. Every week, 2 hours of soul, funk, disco and jazz funk. With me, Paul Mallon.
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0: Well, as we're about to revisit the bongos in the bongo break of this, it's time to tell you that if you want to hire the Soulforce show either as a party disco, mobile disco for a wedding or a birthday or something, or the Soulforce show live, where we play soul, funk and disco, at a venue, either a bar, a restaurant, a pub, a terrace, anything like that, then just go onto our webpage, www.thesoulforceshow.co.uk, and all the details are there. And yes, we do play any type of music at all. You know, if it's a party, we play what you want to hear. Anyway, it's time for the it's what we now refer to as a happy ending. We give you a happy ending at the end of the Soulforce show, and we like to leave you smiling. So this time it's Shack Attack with a track called Nightbirds.
1: 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You're matron.

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The Good Groove Sessions.

Stadia Radio with Adam Mills. We're getting you warmed up for the big one. New Year's Eve. Got an hour of good feeling songs to get you psyched for tomorrow night.

Great to hear that on the dance floors again. Got to say a massive shout out to everyone that's supporting me over 2023. Whether that be the radio, live gigging in Southbourne, Bournemouth Town. Thanks for coming along. I'm sure we will have some more Limey's reunions this year. Or should I say next year?

Family Stand. You just joined State of the Art Radio. Adam Mills getting you ready for New Year's Eve. 60 minutes of back in the day grooves. I promise some classics.

halfway through the show already. State of the art, Brandon Mills. We're taking it back in the day to warm you up for New Year's Eve. If you haven't got your dancing shoes on yet, get them on.

Shout out to Lisa and Nathan Wake. Keeping that kitchen disco going. Keep with the disco vibes. Shalimar.

As always, got to give a shout out to the boss man, Mr. Artwell. I have no idea where he's DJing tomorrow night. But wherever it is, it'll be good. Check local press for details, I think. We continue.

You cannot have a classic show without Luther. Luther Vandross, Never Too Much. I've got about enough time maybe to squeeze two or three in.

Time's run away with us again. We've come to the end of yet another episode. Whatever you are up to tomorrow night, have a great night. Thank you for all your support in 2023. Got new stuff coming up in the new year. Until next year, it's Millsy out. Peace.

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4: Drop that beat.

How's everyone doing? Bit of a milestone tonight. Back in the day has made it to a year. Year ago I came onto the airwaves as a guest DJ for Nathan Bryant's Friday night show. Was going to do a house mix, ended up doing all the R&B, New Jack. He stuck with it. Shout out to Mr. Bryant for finally getting me back into the groove. And also Mr. Artwell. The state of the art radio with Adam Mills. I've got an hour of tunes. Some of my favourites. From some past shows. Pour yourself a glass of wine, relax, kick back. It's back in the day for the next 60 minutes.

definitely one of the finest albums ever produced. Keep Sweat. Title track from Make It Last Forever. I played that back in show number 2 as part of the candlelit dinner. Got to say a shout out to Nathan Wake and Lisa. Been listening to the show straight from the start and they're still avid listeners. Chucky Booker.

0: TLC. A year ago, there wasn't much mixing. Now I absolutely love it.
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0: It's the year anniversary.
1: Here we go.

Silk Boys featuring Keith Sweat. Happy days. Don't forget, if you want to listen back to any of the shows, or you just want to shout out, check out the Back in the Day Facebook page. All the shows are there for you to listen back to. If you can't find them on there, look them up on Mixcloud. I got some gig news coming up right after this one.

course, the sound of Shabazz. Glad you're in my life. As I said, got some gig news coming up. So Thursday's in Bournemouth Town, down on Post Office Road, just off Richmond Hill. They're having a bit of a refit. And the launch weekend is going to be around November the 18th. Well, it is going to be November the 18th. So I'll be down there on Saturday, November the 18th, 9 till 2. It's going to be a bit of, you know, old school hip hop, old school soul, and even a bit of old school house, which takes me back to my London days. Really looking forward to it. And you know what? My son, Connor, is actually the co-host for the night. So I finally get to work alongside my son DJing. Really, really looking forward to it. Thanks to Martin Hatt sorting this out. It's going to be a blast.

0: out to a man like Justin Spies. In and around Sobo, making a lot of noise. SB Productions, this is Stuart Britton. Yes, sir. It's Adam Mills. State of the Art Radio with the first anniversary of Back in the Day.
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0: off T to you, cause I'm true.
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2: Elder Rock. 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
0: Yeah. And this song goes out to all of those who are hip.
2: Another great album from the 90s.
0: I ain't mad. You know what I'm saying? Yeah, low-key, 92.
2: So during the summertime, I did three in a row. Let people pick their three tracks. Stuck them on the radio so they could hear them, basically. Got a few notes, you know, Millsy, Millsy, Millsy, what are your three? Difficult. Very difficult. But you know what? This would be definitely one of them.
3: You know what, baby? It's just something about you.
2: Out to a man like Ribsy.
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0: killer cut from the album, Something About Ya. Force One Network. So I've got to say a special shout out to the Penny family down in Bournemouth, Parkstone. Chris Penny, Kirsty, Josh and Alfie. Love you all, man. A while back I had a flat with Chris. I bought this tune and he absolutely hammered it.
1: Yeah, right there. All right. We can swing it now. Alright, go hit it.
0: Bell with DeVoe.

That's it, folks. Should have made this a longer show, shouldn't I? First anniversary of Back in the Day. For all those people that have been listening to me for the last 52 weeks, it's been a blast. Wrong way to continue. Shout out to Nathan, Brian, Mr. Artwell, for allowing me to do what I love. Don't forget, if you want to catch me and Connor out at Thirsty's, November the 18th, Bournemouth Town, Post Office Road. It's free entry as well. But till then, Millsy out. Peace.

The beautiful Linda Lewis, baby, I'm yours. 3 hours of great music coming your way here on State of the Art Radio. We're 6 minutes in. Which means we've got about 2 hours and 54 minutes to go. We got the Drifters on the turntable.

Opportunity Knocks, Huey Green, Paper Lace. Fantastic track. Great words, great words. And it got to number one as well. It was like the X Factor in those days, Opportunity Knocks. It was a bit like that, wasn't it? Remember that? I remember. Big up Huey Green. Four Seasons, Silver Star. Don't play this one much, but hey. State of the Art Radio, 70s Retro Show.

Frankie Valli, Four Seasons, Silver Star. And number one for the Bee Gees, this one. Tragedy. No, not a tragedy, it got a number one, but anyway, whatever.

an all-time classic, that one. The sound of Maria Muldaur, Midnight at the Oasis. Oh, a tune that I never, never, never tire of. I love it. Such class. This is Dionne Warwick.

What can I say? It's the RT being good to you, you, you, and you as well.

Fantastic, Bobby Womack. What a tune that is. 70s retro, the best music ever made was in the 70s. In my opinion, may I add. Commodores were big in the 70s.

Barbra Streisand, what a voice. Without, I can't remember which Gibb brother it was, actually. Was it Barry Gibb? Yeah, Barry Gibb. I'm sure it was Barry Gibb. Two in a row for Marley. Sir Bob Marley.

sunshiny day. Jimmy Cliff version of the Johnny Nash, I can see clearly now. Oh, I love that. What a great version that is. John Holt, always great value.

Metal Guru wasn't the T-Rex biggest single, but it's a great single. Love it. Metal Guru, number one for T-Rex, way, way, way back in the 70s. We've got a three in a row Billy Ocean. A three in a row 70s special Billy Ocean.

touring all the time, Billy Ocean, and I tell you what, he's worth seeing as well. Really, really, really, really good. State of the Art Radio, Billy Ocean, three in a row, fast final one. LOD, Love on Delivery.

We are State of the Art Radio. We play the tunes for you. Anyway, hope you're feeling good out there, people. We can do magic.

Right, Paul McCartney has a brand new album out called Boys of Dungeon Lane. I haven't actually given it a listen yet, but I'm going to have to do that. But back in time with him, with Silly Love Songs, I love this track.

What a tune this is. Yvonne Elliman. Just a little bit. We got two in a row.

It's a two in a row from Yvonne Elliman today. Do you remember this one? Hello, Stranger. Hello, Stranger.

0: The beautiful Yvonne Elliman. 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
1: Hey, you know, everybody's talking about the good old days, right? Everybody, the good old days, the good old days. Well, let's talk about the good old days. Come to think of it, as bad as we think they are, these will become the good old days for our children. But why don't we try to remember that kind of September when life was slow and oh so mellow. Try to remember. And if you remember, then follow. Oh, why does it seem that the past is always better? 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

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I want to get into it, man, you know. Like a sex machine, man. Moving, doing it, you know. Can I count it off? One, two, three.

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Here we go. A bit of the Big Loofah.

classic soul. You can never get too much of it. Released in 1981. Two in a row right now. This week's artist, Billy Ocean, still walking through Hall of Fame. And it was one of those things, couldn't decide which one to play. You know what? We can, it's state of the art. We're going to play two.

Here we go, Big Billy Ocean, two in a row. Massive record start of the show this week. Reminds me of Beverly Hills Cop every time this.

with that Earth, Wind, Fire. Are we having a party? Oh, it's daytime party. Earth, Wind and Fire 2 and Eat Award. That is for my friend H.

on the album 1999. Little Red Corvette. Actually released in 1982. Prince never actually owned a Little Red Corvette, although according to the song, he's partial to him.

Ah, yes, the Emotions giving us the best of their vocal performance. And that is exactly why they scooped the Grammy Best Vocal R&B Performance. Do you know the year? Best group performance, R&B group performance, vocal performance of 1978. I know you guys were close. Big request, Paul Armstrong, play this one for you. Say I'm your number one. It's always going to be Top of the Pops.

popping into 1986 there. Princess Salmon, you're number one. Stick with the 80s. Keep it locked. Stay the R Radio, the Chris Rowland Show.

just want those records you can't cut. Right here, State of the Art Radio, the sounds of Steely Dan. Gosh, we could do it all over again. Two hours of fine music every single week. The Chris Rowland Show. Thanks for tuning in. It's a nice little middle section we built in this week. Sam Cooke.

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Damn, they don't write music like that anymore. JB Gray. From humble beginnings. Family of sharecroppers in Texas. Sharing the land, sharing the fruit of the land. Died. Nashville, Tennessee. Dare say under slightly different fortunes.

Paul Young there, but actually written by Daryl Hall. Little connection there. Beautiful record.

Love Stevie Nicks. Even without Fleetwood Mac. From the other side of the mirror, that was The Room's on Fire, 1989. Dropping into a bit of Human League.

1984, the Human League. I'm all for a bit of peace in the Lebanon. That one for my family out there. Bit of a random pick, this one. I like to keep it like that. State of the Art Radio, the Chris Rayland Show. 2 hours of the finest music every single week. 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So give us a follow on Facebook. And on Instagram.

god to get you a satellite these days. Elon Musk. He'll get you one. Write him a check. The Hooters. Great USA rock band, 1985. Talking about the Americans.

from Bromley. She went to the same, my dad went to the same school as David Bowie. Burnash School, Bromley. He wasn't in the same year though.

And he still hasn't, back down yet. Tom Petty refusing to back down on State of the Art Radio. Chilla Winston.

10cc, the Dreadlock Holiday. Graham Gorbin on the vocals on this one. In fact, 10cc, three number ones. Each sang lead vocal by a different member of the band. It's like an all-stars. All-stars. Some people struggle to get one. Got three different singers. Alright, we're going to bring it up to date a little bit with this one. Bridging into the retro picks with a funky lick, they'll be coming after this. We grab two records that have been reworked. You may recognise from yesteryear. Do that every week, two in a row after this one. This is Kate Trinada featuring Craig David.

Sinada, Got It Good, Craig David. So here we go, this week's old school picks for the Funky Lick, where we pick two records out. It's probably like where we push the tempo on the show a little bit. See if you can guess this one. Probably got it from that. The Croatia squad on this one.

This week's old school picks for the funky lick, that was Peter Gabriel's Sledgehammer, reworked by the Croatia squad. Don't forget, 7 till 8pm, Friday night, you can catch Sanj Berry and friends from Waterside Nottingham, the dance show. Gaz White, 8 till 9pm on Friday night, that's tomorrow. And the Housework Show, Carl McConnell. Money. Every Friday from 9 till 10pm. And then you've even got Gallery Sessions featuring Cy Gracia. 10 to 11 on Fridays. It all goes off

playing Soba Kusa. 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Bring it down, back down to planet Earth.

Love that one. Hurt. Shut me down. H-A-U-T-E. I think it translates to high. Check them out on YouTube. There's a great live performance of that.

Kenneth, Jesse Rogers, CC Rogers. Someday. All right then. The Chris Rowland Show right here, State of the Art Radio. Don't forget, we will be back every single week right here with the finest records, the finest music for you, the people, the listeners. We enjoy putting these shows together. Don't forget to follow us on all social media. Right now, we are going to try to reload this record because this happens. It is live right here. This is a live show. Things go wrong sometimes. There they are. We almost got through a whole show. That the banana skins.

Let's have you back with me, Keefe Sherman. You are just about to embark on a musical journey. For the next couple of hours, I've got a selection of tunes from the 1970s that were incredibly popular with dancers and soul lovers alike. That have been lost over the mist of time, but are far too good to be forgotten. Now, as usual, the selection will be a good mixture of soul, funk, disco. But this week, by way of a change, I'm going to start you off with a few tasty jazz funky items. And a good way to get that underway

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Tremulate, you treat yourself. The title of that item, very early one from them from 1971. And then another early decade one. Here's our old friend Cleveland Eaton. A very tasty rework of an Aretha Franklin tune.

Yes, a superb rendition of Aretha Franklin's Daydreaming, courtesy of Cleveland Eaton. Right, I better move you on to some soul pretty shortly. But first of all,

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Bridgewater. I've played you a couple of tunes of hers over the years, but I thought it'd be nice to get one in as I started off a little bit on the jazzier side from a 1977 album, you see, Just Family. Her version of Night Moves.

I'll tell you what, I haven't played your tune from Philadelphia Foursome for a long, long time. The Times had a great track. That's The Breaks of Love. Wow. Here's a trio of girls you wouldn't ordinarily associate with a bit of lightweight soul. But here goes anyway. These are Stargard.

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But there you go. Nice bit of lightweight soul from the girls called What You Waiting For. Now, I'll always love you from that Stargard album, their first album. And more up-tempo lightweight soul from Faith, Hope and

Faith over Charity. I love playing a fair few tunes now. It was a great album. All written by, virtually all written by Joe Coleman, Van McCoy, and produced, of course, by Van McCoy. And from the beginning of the decade, I go to the other end. From 1978. Because I haven't played a tune from this fella for a while. Here's Webster Lewis. The title track of an album we put out in 78. Entitled Touch.

Oh, Mr. Webster Lewis. And one of his many albums, Touch My Love from 1978. A great tune. And I have to say, I hope you've had a good week and that you've been locked on to State of the Art Radio. Enjoying all the great shows. Of course you have.

only three albums to his credit, but a fair few singles out too. You gave me a brand new start. Well, William Devorne, I've told you a lot about Washington DC born William Devorne before. Notably, of course, all about Be Thankful for What You Got. And that album produced that song there too, Sing a Love Song, from the Baby, I'm Available Be Thankful album. Baby, I'm Available. All right, group I've been featuring over the past few 70 sessions. And

another Washington DC outfit there, of course, Anacostia. Told you a lot about them over recent weeks, and I'm featuring their two later albums in the 1970s, that one from 77, and Baby I'm Available. Well, here's a tune I played nearly 4 years ago. I always like to get a repeat in where I can.

Well, those have been listening to Too Good To Be Forgotten for a long time. If not from the beginning, we'll know that as far as Keefe's concerned, there's always room for a Detroit Spinners tune, and you have one there. As I said, giving it a second play too, after 4 years. I've got to make it my own. All right, let's have a quick British

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And it's always good to have a British contribution here. I'm too good to be forgotten. It really is. And here's a lady I've been featuring a few tunes from a late 70s album, Jean Terrell.

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And while some of great female singers, here's another one. I've played a few tunes of hers in recent weeks because I've largely ignored her for the first 5 years. And I shouldn't have done. What a voice. Here's the wonderful Shirley Brown with a Betty Crusher song.

Yeah, that is soul. And it's classiest. And my goodness me, Shirley Brown, what a career. And if you're into soul from all eras like what Keefe is, you'll appreciate a lot of her work that she's done in the 2020s. Check her out. A 45-year recording career. And you're going to expect a fair few more Shirley Brown tunes from Keefe in future editions.

0: definitely up there in the pantheon of the soul greats. And I can't believe that. I'll tell you what, as I've said before, when I played a tune from there a few weeks ago, I can't believe it. It's taken me 5 years to get a few Shirley Brown tunes out. But as always, that's because there are just so many. You got it. Now let's have something a little funkier. Over on the West Coast. That nine piece from Los Angeles.
1: I will order you your quarters by the sex machine.
0: That only ever produced one album.

Yep, how about that? Masterfully, that nine piece from California with just the one album in 1973. And you heard Malfunction from that album. Meanwhile, I haven't played a tune from these guys for a long while. At the top end of the decade, here's a nice classic piece of funk from the

do you know what? That had a very Parliament funkadelic kind of feel to it, but they were the Varkays doing their thing like they always do. Get up and do it. Came from 1978, and 3 years earlier, these New York boys were at it. Yep. Another Brass Construction tune.

notable verses including one by Edwin Starr, but Norman Whitfield's You Got My Soul on Fire was admirably performed by The Temptations right there from a 1973 album called 1990. Well, that's an interesting thing. And 1990 came and went, didn't it? You Got My Soul on Fire. Of course you do, each and every week here on Too Good To Be Forgotten. 70s soul, funk, jazz, funk, disco, smooth grooves. And then the 80s. All those clubland tunes too. Right, whilst I'm on the funky selection, here's a studio groove. I've played a couple of tunes from these girls before. The Duncan Sisters and Bruce Lay and the other fellow who I can't remember. The foursome called Sticky Fingers. From 1978. Here's the Parley song.

Osborne Girls, Helen and Phyllis Duncan, sisters, who teamed up with a Canadian producer by the name of Bruce Lay, and they toddled off to Canada to put together some music. Essentially, most of their tunes are all up-tempo disco items, but this piece of funk just grabbed everybody by the feet. It was a great tune. I have to tell you, it goes on for about another 5 minutes, so I'll fade out of this point because I've got a lot more tunes to get in this.

Second hour of this edition of Too Good To Be Forgotten, so I'll leave the guys behind. Sticky Fingers with Party Song. You heard it here on Too Good To Be Forgotten. You won't hear that anywhere else, you can bet your life. Hey, I haven't played a tune from this fella for a while. Benny King.

Another great performance by the man himself, Benny King there, and Spoiled. Right, I'm back to the very beginning of the decade. From a Band of Gold album, here's Free to Pay.

0: Love it. Hey, William Stevenson song on Freda Payne's Band of Gold album called Through the Memory of My Mind.
1: Right, over to Philadelphia.

an absolute monster tune for the group in the United States, but not so much here, that's for sure. They were the Ebonies with You're the Reason Why.

the wonderful Randy Crawford, a tune from 1977, I Can't Get You Off My Mind. Well, as you know, I've been featuring the Tavares Brothers over the last few weeks on Too Good To Be Beyond. Here's another one from the middle of the decade.

Another one of so many tunes from the Tavares. And there's plenty more to come in future weeks too. And it's a bit like Shirley Brown. I can't believe that I'd not had that many Tavares tunes in the last 5 years. But, you know, just get around to them all. That's all it is. Yep, and it's a first time play for this tune as well. A bit of a crossover for the Stylistics when they were enjoying huge success around the globe in the mid-70s. This one from 74 that you know so well.

the classic lineup when they were with Philadelphia International. And the International album came up with a fair few crossover hits for them too. And this was a minor hit, the crossover, but big on the R&B charts at the time, of course. The 3 Degrees, Getting Together. As you know, I've been starting to feature a few tunes from Nietzsche Williams of late. And here's this edition's

weeks from now on Too Good To Be Forgot. There's a tune that she wrote. She wrote a lot of her own tunes, and often a lot in collaboration with others. Over the years, a long recording career, so there's a lot of tunes to get in, as you know, on the 70s and the 80s selections too. Right then. It's heading that way. So I'm getting the tempo up for a few disco items to round up this selection on Too Good To Be Forgot.

Well, I've got to tell you, that track lasts forever and ever. It came from an album where there were just four tracks on the album, Suicide. Performed by a lady called Michelle. And I have to tell you that Michelle was actually Chantal Curtis. But it was put under a different name because the naughty girl happened to be in prison at the time. Can't you feel it? There's a little bit of useless trivia that you didn't need to know. Instantly forgettable.

group of talented musicians get together, and the result is always stunning. And these New York City musicians certainly knew how to get it together. With a track written by the band's leader, Chris Hills, and the band's drummer, there you go, Players Association, going to the disco. Right, you might recall a couple of weeks ago, the last Too Good To Be Forgotten edition, I played you a tune for a group that I knew very little about. Little Boy Girl Studio Project, put together by producer James Purdy, and they were called Tenderness. And here's another one of their four tracks here.

got the Dark Horse movie, particularly in the late 70s. Well, those sort of 3 years, 77, 78, 79. So many of these studio productions. That was the one from producer James Purdy sending this, as I said to you a couple of weeks ago. Only four songs that I know that they recorded. They've probably recorded more, but only four were ever issued. And this was the first, actually. Gotta keep on trying. Well, we've heard a few from this project before. Jesse Voice and Moses Dillard. They put together various groups during their recording and producing career. One of which was the Saturday Night Band. And this is the perfect tune for me to round off this edition with an invitation to come on, dance, dance. So let's get it up. Get the speed going. Get the dance floors filled.

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1: So even though we face the difficulties of today and tomorrow, I still have a dream. It is a dream deeply rooted in the American dream. I have a dream that one day this nation will rise up and live out the true meaning of its creed. We hold these truths to be self-evident, that all men are created equal. I have a dream that one day on the red hills of Georgia, the sons of former slaves and the sons of former slave owners will be able to sit down together at the table of brotherhood. I have a dream that one day even the state of Mississippi, a state sweltering with the heat of injustice, sweltering with the heat of oppression, will be transformed into an oasis of freedom and justice. I have a dream

You're listening